the mic and I rip your butt. One word, one word. That flavor blow it up. And if you step too close to the microphone, yo, bitch ass mic is cut. One word, one word. That flavor rip it up. And if you're ready to rock this body tonight, somebody say one word. And it all come together, man. We're gonna make it more better, man. And it all come together, man. We're gonna make it more better, man. And it all come together, now. We're gonna make it more better, man. And it all come together, now.

What? That place are ripping up. And if you're ready to rock this party tonight, somebody say what? And it all come together, man. We're gonna make it more better, man. And it all come together, man. We're gonna make it more better now.